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2: They don't like using the N-word, do they? 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Not New South Wales. Not New York. Not Newcastle. You know we're just not like that. 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
2: The Attorney General is to review the case of three teenagers who raped two girls amid criticism their sentences were too lenient. The trio walked free from court and were not given custodial sentences, but were handed youth rehabilitation orders despite having 11 rape convictions between them. The World Health Organization say the current Ebola outbreak is spreading rapidly and poses a very high risk. Dr. Maria van Kerkhove insists agencies from around the world are doing all they can.
3: We will work together and we will get this under control, because that solidarity isn't just about action, it's about bringing the resources, brain power, human power, energy, collective focus and financing to actually deal with this.
2: It's been a big day for football. Pep Guardiola's confirmed he'll be leaving Manchester City on Sunday. Michael Carrick is to be Manchester United's manager on a permanent basis. And Thomas Tuchel's announced this summer's World Cup squad. And temperatures are set to increase over the bank holiday weekend. That's the latest from Radio News Hub. I'm David Hall.
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5: 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Today will be widely dry and sunny day, though some patches of cloud may move in at times. Patchy cloud will become more extensive by the evening, pushing in. But a warm day, looking at a high of 22 degrees. Bored? 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
5: 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And then from 10am there's even more laugh out loud moments as members of the team pop into the show. Expect daily dilemmas and our three quizzes, Website Wednesday, Big News versus Fake News and The Game with No Name. 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

0: And here's your What's On Guide with Newport City Radio. The March Violets are at the pub on Tuesday, the 21st of June. The March Violets are a pioneering post-punk and goth band from Leeds. Doors open at 7:30pm with tickets priced at £17. Big Yellow Tambourine Man Band is at the Riverfront on Thursday, the 4th of June. 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Doors open at 7:30pm with tickets priced at £30. 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
2: The sentencing of three teenage boys who raped two girls in separate attacks is to be reviewed by the government. It comes amid criticism their sentences were too lenient. The boys, two aged 15 and one aged 14, were given youth rehabilitation orders instead of custodial sentences, despite having 11 rape convictions between them. Health officials say the Ebola outbreak is spreading rapidly and poses a very high risk. There are almost 177 suspected deaths. Dr. Abdira Mahmood from the World Health Organization says the situation is serious.
3: If we implement all the containment activity, the contact tracing, the building the trust with the community, we will be able to reduce the risk.
2: Thomas Tuchel's announced his squad for the World Cup. Some big names, Cole Palmer, Phil Foden and Harry Maguire are out, but Harry Kane, Jordan Pickford and Declan Rice are in. And the UK has experienced the hottest day of the year so far. That's the latest from Radio News Hub. I'm David Hall.
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6: 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Today will be a widely dry and sunny day, though some patches of cloud may move in at times. Patchy cloud will become more extensive by the evening, pushing in, but a warm day looking at a high of 22 degrees. Bored? 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

0: And here's your What's On Guide with Newport City Radio. A Star Wars improv shows at the Riverfront on Thursday, the 4th of June. Award-nominated stand-up and improviser John Hipkiss brings the perfect combination of fandom and comedy to the stage. The show starts at 8 p.m. with tickets priced £14. Hello, Hello 2, the Camembert Caper is at the Dolman Theatre from the 10th to the 13th of June. Newport Playgoers Society present a comedic story of René Artois and the French Resistance as they try to outwit the Germans and recover 50,000 francs hidden in Camembert. Performances start at 7:15 p.m. with an additional Saturday performance at 2 p.m. Tickets are priced at £15. That was your What's On Guide with Newport City Radio. 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
2: The Attorney General is to review the case of three teenagers who raped two girls amid criticism their sentences were too lenient. The trio walked free from court and were not given custodial sentences, but were handed youth rehabilitation orders despite having 11 rape convictions between them. The World Health Organization say the current Ebola outbreak is spreading rapidly and poses a very high risk. Dr. Maria van Kerkhove insists agencies from around the world are doing all they can.
3: We will work together and we will get this under control, because that solidarity isn't just about action, it's about bringing the resources, brain power, human power, energy, collective focus and financing to actually deal with this.
2: It's been a big day for football. Pep Guardiola's confirmed he'll be leaving Manchester City on Sunday. Michael Carrick is to be Manchester United's manager on a permanent basis. And Thomas Tuchel's announced this summer's World Cup squad. And temperatures are set to increase over the bank holiday weekend. That's the latest from Radio News Hub. I'm David Hall.
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5: 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Today will be a widely dry and sunny day, though some patches of cloud may move in at times. Patchy cloud will become more extensive by the evening, pushing in, but a warm day looking at a high of 22 degrees. Bored? 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
3: The sentencing of three teenage boys who raped two girls in separate attacks is to be reviewed by the government. It comes amid criticism their sentences were too lenient. The boys, two age 15 and one age 14, were given youth rehabilitation orders instead of custodial sentences, despite having 11 rape convictions between them. Health officials say the Ebola outbreak is spreading rapidly and poses a very high risk. There are almost 177 suspected deaths. Dr. Abderrahman Mahmoud from the World Health Organization says the situation is serious.
4: If we implement all the containment activity, the contact tracing, the building the trust with the community, we will be able to reduce the risk.
3: Thomas Tuchel's announced his squad for the World Cup. Some big names, Cole Palmer, Phil Foden and Harry Maguire are out, but Harry Kane, Jordan Pickford and Declan Rice are in. And the UK has experienced the hottest day of the year so far. That's the latest from Radio News Hub. I'm David Hall.
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6: 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Today will be widely dry and sunny day, though some patches of cloud may move in at times. Patchy cloud will become more extensive by the evening, pushing in, but a warm day looking at a high of 22 degrees. Bored? 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
5: 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Not New York, not Newcastle. 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

0: 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Rogerstone Festival is at the Welfare Grounds on Sunday, the 21st of June. 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
2: It could be hotter than the Seychelles in the UK today. The Met Office say yesterday was the hottest day of the year so far. Temperatures of 30 degrees Celsius are expected in the south of England later on. Over two-thirds of us will hit the roads for a getaway this weekend. Gareth Jones from the AA says it's important to be prepared.
3: We recommend people take about 10 minutes just to check over their car, and we use the flower analogy, which is fuel, lights, oil, water, electrics and rubber. So a few quick checks can prevent those avoidable breakdowns.
2: The first weekend of campaigning will get underway in Makerfield today for the by-election next month. That includes Andy Burnham, who's viewed as a challenger to Sir Keir Starmer in a potential

0: podium in the Championship playoff final after Southampton were expelled after they were found to have spied on their opponents. From Radio News Hub, I'm Lucy Gorman-Lane.
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3: 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Today will be widely dry and sunny day, though some patches of cloud may move in at times. Patchy cloud will become more extensive by the evening, pushing in, but a warm day looking at a high of 22 degrees. Bored? 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
5: 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Tuesday, Change My Mind, What Would You Do and Wrong Answers Only. 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And then from 10am there's even more laugh out loud moments as members of the team pop into the show. Expect daily dilemmas and our three quizzes, Website Wednesday, Big News versus Fake News and The Game with No Name. 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
19: I don't understand why. See, it's burning me to hold on to this. I know this is something I gotta do, but that don't mean I want to. What I'm trying to say is that

0: And here's your What's On guide with Newport City Radio. Big Yellow Tambourine Man Band is at the Riverfront on Thursday, the 4th of June. The talented five-piece band will play some of the best and most iconic songs from Joni Mitchell and Bob Dylan. Doors open at 7:30pm with tickets priced at £30. A Star Wars improv show is at the Riverfront on Thursday, the 4th of June. Award-nominated stand-up and improviser John Hipkiss brings the perfect combination of fandom and comedy to the stage. The show starts at 8pm with tickets priced at £14. That was your What's On Guide with Newport City Radio. 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

0: across the country. Over two-thirds of us will be hitting the roads at some point. Gareth Jones on the AA says it's important to be prepared before setting off.
1: We all know that the fuel prices are sky high at the moment, so if you can save a bit by coming off the motorway and the main routes and just taking a little bit of a diversion, you may find that petrol is a little bit cheaper on these quieter roads rather than on the main road.
0: Campaigning will continue in Makerfield this weekend before the by-election next month. Greater Manchester Mayor Andy Burnham, who's tipped as a challenger for the Prime Minister job, launched his campaign yesterday. Candidates from the Conservatives, Lib Dems, Reform UK, Restore Britain and the Monster Raving Loony Party will also run. And Middlesbrough will face Hull City in the Championship playoff final after Southampton admitted to spying on their opponents in training. For Radio News Hub, I'm Lucy Gorman-Lee.
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3: 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Today will be a widely dry and sunny day, though some patches of cloud may move in at times. Patchy cloud will become more extensive by the evening, pushing in, but a warm day looking at a high of 22 degrees. Bored? 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
1: Hello, hello too. The Cannon Bear Caper is at the Dolman Theatre from the 10th to the 13th of June. 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
3: It could be hotter than the Seychelles in the UK today. The Met Office say yesterday was the hottest day of the year so far. It means over two-thirds of us are expected to hit the roads for bank holiday getaways. Gareth Jones from the AA says it's important to be prepared.
4: We recommend people take about 10 minutes just to check over their car, and we use the flower analogy, which is fuel, lights, oil, water, electrics and rubber. So a few quick checks can prevent those avoidable breakdowns, especially when you're carrying extra passengers.
3: The World Health Organization say the Ebola outbreak in the Democratic Republic of Congo is spreading rapidly. The agency's director says the illness poses a very high risk at the national level, and says the risk of spread remains low globally. And Hull City and Middlesbrough will battle it out to be in the Premier League next season. The game's been outshined, though, by Spygate after Southampton were expelled from taking part for spying on their opponent's training session. That's the latest from Radio News Hub. I'm Lucy Gorman-Lee.
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7: 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Today will be a widely dry and sunny day, though some patches of cloud may move in at times. Patchy cloud will become more extensive by the evening, pushing in, but a warm day looking at a high of 22 degrees. Bored? 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
4: 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Tuesday, Change My Mind, What Would You Do, and Wrong Answers Only. 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

0: And here's your What's On Guide with Newport City Radio. Broken Lungs is at Le Pub on Saturday, the 23rd of May. Broken Lungs is a hardcore and punk crossover. Doors open at 7:30 p.m. with tickets priced at £8. Roger Stone Festival is at the Welfare Grounds on Sunday, the 21st of June. 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The event is from 11 a.m. That was your What's On Guide with Newport City Radio. 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
2: It's said to be a hot weekend across the UK, with temperatures expected to be warmer than the Seychelles in some areas. Yesterday was the hottest day of the year so far. Well, research shows that over two-thirds of us will be hitting the roads at some point over the bank holiday weekend to enjoy it. Gareth Jones from the AA says it's important to be prepared.
3: Make sure you're putting in petrol or diesel, or if you're driving an EV, make sure you're getting charged for the journey. We all know that the fuel prices are sky high at the moment, so if you can save a bit by coming off the motorway and the main route and just taking a little bit of a diversion, you may find that petrol is a little bit cheaper on the quieter roads rather than the main road.
2: At least 80 people have been

0: 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I'm Lucy Gormanley.
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2: 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Today will be a widely dry and sunny day, though some patches of cloud may move in at times. Patchy cloud will become more extensive by the evening, pushing in, but a warm day looking at a high of 22 degrees. Bored? 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
4: 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Not New South Wales. Not New York. Not Newcastle. 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

0: And here's your What's On guide with Newport City Radio. The March Violets are at Le Pub on Tuesday, the 23rd of June. 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Big Yellow Tambourine Man Band is at the Riverfront on Thursday, the 4th of June. 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
1: Good morning and welcome to Curtain Call. I'm Pamela Rose, and this morning we have 60 minutes of non-stop fantabulous songs from modern musical theatre, from the big screen to Broadway and the West End. So sit back, relax, and enjoy the show.

0: her.
1: What?
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3: Bruiser! Hey, Bruiser! Bruiser, where's Elle? She doesn't have an engagement outfit.
2: What?
3: She is totally freaking out.
2: What?
3: Oh, she's trapped in the Old Valley Mill.
2: 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Oh, yeah.
3: Oh, sorry, no. The

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0: 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It just came in. 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
1: Right. With a half-loop stitch on China silk?
0: Uh-huh.
1: But the thing is, you can't use a half-loop stitch on China silk. It'll pucker. And you didn't just get this in because I saw it in last May's Vogue.
2: Oh my God, you guys!
3: I'm not about to buy last year's dress at this year's price.

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1: I started one.
0: Those letters are important, honey. 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
1: I guess.

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0: Not at all. 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
1: I thought when I finished my quest, everything would make sense. But it doesn't. I never found out who was working with Ares or what any of this has to do with Kronos. It's the last day of summer. But I don't feel like anything's over.
0: I get it. My quest was supposed to be the biggest thing in my life. I came back changed, but the rest of camp stayed exactly the same. Chiron always says our parents made camp as this safe magic space. But the truth, and so they don't have to see us.

0: 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It was about wiping them out and taking our turn.
1: You're the Lightning Thief.
0: The Oracle warned you. Betrayed by a friend.
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Tell Dally. I don't think he knows.

We've all got one of those friends, haven't we? That was Kelsey Ballerini, If You Go Down. Welcome to the show. I am Bran. This is The Country Club. And guess what? It's an hour of country music. And I am going to be banging on about the 61st Academy of Country Music Awards today. They're going to be held in Las Vegas. And guess who's hosting it? I couldn't be more excited. Shania Twain. That was Kelsey Ballerini there. And she is up for Female Artist of the Year, along with Ella Langley, Lainey Wilson, Miranda Lambert, and Megan Maroney. And I will actually be playing songs from all of them, plus a few others in the show. So do stick around. But I'm going to play this now. This is Johnny Cash and June Carter Cash. Jackson. It's a fantastic song. It was also played in the film Walk the Line. If you've seen that, it's brilliant, isn't it? It's just basically the life story of Johnny Cash, and what a legend, absolute legend he was. So here it is, June Carter and Johnny Cash.

0: such a toe tapper, isn't it? Jackson by Johnny and June Cash. That was released 1967 and it got to number two on the Billboard country charts. Reese Witherspoon and Joaquin Phoenix obviously sung it in Walk the Line. Brilliant, brilliant. Now, I am going to bang on about the ACMs, the Academy of Country Music Awards, because they are happening this Sunday. You can watch them on a certain streaming service. I don't know if I'm allowed to name it, but it's at 1 o'clock in the morning because actually it's been, you know, it's in America, so it's 5 hours behind us. It's starting at 8 p.m. there, 1 a.m. here. So if you want to stay up and ruin your Monday, that's up to you. I know I'm going to. Right, so Johnny Cash didn't actually win any ACM awards, and I was like, wow, why not? Because he won a load of CMA awards, including Entertainer of the Year back in 1969. But the reason for that was the ACM awards primarily highlighted back then West Coast country music, and Cash, he was from Arkansas, so he did not qualify. I think that's a shame, that is. Anyway, I'm going to tell you a little bit about the ACMs before I go into some more songs. We've got the ACM Awards is the longest running country music awards show after being established in 1966. Buck Owens and Bonnie Owens won Male and Female Artist of the Year. That was the first time. But there was no Entertainer of the Year award. It was not a thing till 1971, and then Merle Haggard came and stole it. So he was the first one to win Entertainer of the Year. I'm so excited for who's up for Entertainer of the Year, and I cannot wait to see who wins what. So I'm going to leave you with this, and I'm not going to leave you, am I? I'm sticking around. Can't Sit Still is Lainey Wilson, obviously, coming up next after a few bits.
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brilliant. You can see, well, that's up for Song of the Year, along with Megan Maroney, Am I OK?, which I will be playing later, Ella Langley, Choosing Texas, I Never Lie by Zach Top, and Somewhere Over Laredo by Lainey Wilson, the one and only. They're also up for Single of the Year. Chris Stapleton, Round and Amber one isn't, but we've got, instead of that one, Cody Johnson, The Fall, which is a lovely slow ballad. So, next up, this is Ella Langley, and she is the hottest country artist on the planet right now, and I would give my hind teeth to meet her. Hind teeth, is that a thing? Don't know. But I would give, you know, every appendage I own to meet her, and just, I would be total fangirl, absolute fangirl. Anyway, here it is, Ella Langley, Be Her. This has been doing the rounds. This was released this year, and it's just a phenomenal song, absolutely. We all know someone like this, and we all want to be her.

0: if you can listen to our album Dandelion, I would say do so. It is my new favourite album of this year so far. She's not up for Entertainer of the Year, strangely enough. I thought she would be. We've got Chris Stapleton, Cody Johnson, Jelly Roll. I don't know why he's in there. Lainey Wilson, Luke Combs, Megan Maroney. That's a surprise. And Morgan Wallen. We've only got two females in there, but the females are up for more. Megan Maroney's up for 9 nominations. Ella Langley last year was up for 8. So you can see the females are dominating the chart. They're dominating the nominations again, which is great. And I couldn't be more excited for Shania Twain. I bet she is going to be phenomenal as the host. I will be playing Whose Bed Have Your Boots Been Under by Shania Twain later on in the show. So do stick around for that. So yes, that was Ella Langley, Be Her. Fantastic, fantastic song. Next, though, this song, I'm so excited for the album release of this. This is Don Williams. He's passed away in 2017, but they found this album they're going to be releasing on the 29th of May. So this month, nearly a decade later, this is called Epilogue, The Sellotapes. This album is a collection of songs recorded between 1979 and 1984, but they were never released. Now, that wasn't because they weren't any good or he didn't like them. It was just because he didn't feel they fitted into the albums that he was releasing. So they just never, ever, ever, ever got released until now. So the album title comes from they were discovered in the basement of his family home in Tennessee back in 2022. There's 12 tracks on the album, releasing on 29th of May. This is the first single off the album. It's called Leaving Louisiana in the Broad Daylight. It's a cover. Emmylou Harris did it, and also Oak Ridge Boys. And it wasn't written by any of them. It's written way back, way back. But it's fantastic, and it will get your toes tapping. And if you are into line dancing, I think this is a good contender. Give it a listen.
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1: 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Well,

How phenomenal is that song? That is, I love that. That's a brilliant, brilliant, brilliant version of that. Okay, next is Am I Okay by Megan Maroney. Now, she was at the CMAs last year and she did a phenomenal version of this. Yeah, she was in a pink tutu. She had the cowboy boots. She just looked the part. Sort of fairy princess, cowboy girl, cowgirl. It was brilliant, absolutely brilliant. She's not performing at the ACMs this year, but we've got Casey Musgraves. She's performing for the first ever time. And that surprises me. So Casey Musgraves has been about since 2011 and around. I'm shocked that's her first time. We've also got Little Big Town will be performing, Ella Langley, Miranda Lambert, Lainey Wilson and Blake Shelton, who co-hosted the ACMs between 2011 and 2015. So I'm looking forward to seeing that. I hope Blake Shelton does Texas. That's a good one. That's a really good one. I'll try and see if I can get that. That's a really good song. Next up, though, sorry, I will stop waffling. Here it is, Am I Okay by Megan Maroney. Oh, she's up for Artist of the Year. Entertainer of the Year, sorry. And that surprised me. That really did. She was New Artist of the Year last year, along with Zach. Well, she was New Female Artist of the Year, and Zach Top was New Male Artist of the Year. So I'm quite surprised that she's up for Entertainer of the Year so suddenly. She is that good. And she has released an album. When was it? This year? Last year? It's called Cloud Nine. So it's pretty good. Give it a listen. But this is her song that most people know her for.

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That was Mama's Broken Heart there by Miranda Lambert. It was actually written as well by Kacey Musgraves, Brandi Clark and Shane McAnally, who is a powerhouse in the writing scene in the country music world anyway. So next up is Shania Twain. Whose bed have your boots been under? I don't know. I'm not going to answer that one. Shania Twain actually is just phenomenal. If you just look back at her life, you've just got to think, oh my gosh. She's Canadian. She's sold over 100 million records, making her one of the best-selling music artists of all time. That's not just country. That's all time, just all artists. And she's the best-selling female country artist in music history. In country music history, that is. She's received several titles, including Queen of Country Pop. And Billboard have named her as the leader of the 1990s country pop crossover stars, and I could not agree more. She dominated in the 1990s, along with Dixie Chicks. Oh, they're now known as the Chicks, aren't they, of course. We've got so many fantastic, phenomenal country women, and we've got even more coming out of the woodwork. It's just fantastic. It's brilliant. It's exciting. Very exciting time to be alive. We've got the new female artists. Winners have actually been announced. We've got new female artists of the year. Avery Anna won, beating Caroline Jones, Dasher, Emily Ann Roberts and Mackenzie Carpenter. Now, Mackenzie Carpenter released an album last year, and I was all over that. That was a good album. And the winner of the new male artist of the year is Tucker Wetmore, and he beats Gavin Adcock, Hudson Westbrook, Shaboozy and Vincent Mason. So well done to those guys, and I'm very excited to see Avery Anna is performing, and I do believe Tucker Wetmore is performing also at the ACMs on Sunday. Again, if you can watch it, try and watch it, because it's exciting. Well, I find it exciting. That's just me. Anyways, next is Shania Twain, the Queen of Country Pop. Undisputed, in my opinion.

I think everyone knows Shania Twain, don't they? I don't think you can find anyone on the planet who says, "Oh, Shania Twain." Anyway, Zach Top is up next. He was born in 1997 when Shania Twain actually released her Come On Over album. And Come On Over is a best-selling album, is the best-selling studio album by a woman, the best-selling country album, and one of the best-selling albums of all time, having sold over 40 million copies worldwide, certified 20 times platinum by the Recording Industry RRR. All that rah-rahs, in 2004, respectively. Music journalists praised the album for revolutionising country music. Well, that was the year Zach Top was born. I can't believe it was that long ago. Yeah, so Zach, he's released Cold Beer and Country Music. That was his first one. It wasn't his first album. He did release a bluegrass album with Billy Strings, who... If you can hear Billy Strings play the guitar, you will just, oh my gosh, it will stop you in your tracks. He is phenomenal. And then last year he brought out Ain't In It For My Health, which is another brilliant album. Zach is up for Male Artist of the Year, along with Riley Green, Luke Combs, Cody Johnson and Chris Stapleton. I'm not sure who's going to win that. I've got a feeling it's going to be Zach, but I can't call it. I cannot call it. So here it is. I will stop wittering. Bad Luck by Zach Top.

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0: beautiful song. That was Southern Comfort by Darius Rucker. He started off life as the lead singer of Hootie and the Blowfish, which is definitely not country, and then he crossed over and released Learn to Live back in 2008, and he has not looked back since. That came off of 2023 release Carolyn's Boy. Absolutely wonderful, wonderful artist he is, and I'm going to say he is responsible for getting me into modern country music. Anyways, next up is Recklaws with One Beer Away. I gotta say goodbye and pop off, but I will be back next week 3 till 4 for more Country Club. I hope you've had fun. I definitely have. Have a wonderful week, and I will see you next week. Toodaloo.
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Dance Is Still There by Lainey Wilson. And that is how the ACMs, the 61st Annual Country Music Awards, sorry, Academy of Country Music Awards, kicked off on Sunday. That was that song, and it was brilliant. It was phenomenal. She was brilliant, and I don't regret watching it at all. Next up, it's going to be Crisco by Miranda Lambert. This was released last Friday. It's fantastic. It's so catchy, and it's got this kind of disco element to it. And I think that is the kind of the way Miranda Lambert appears to be moving, sort of disco country now, which is, well, that's a new thing for us to lap up, isn't it, indeed? Anyway, welcome to the show. I'm Bran, and this is the Country Club. I'm excited about the name. I do like that name. I will be here till 4, banging on about the Academy of Country Music Awards, because that happened on Sunday and it was great. And if you want to catch it, you can indeed. It is still up to watch. I'm not going to tell you where and when. Where, because it's not my place. But you can still watch it if you really, really want to. Otherwise, you can just listen to me. And this song was played. She did play this song, and it's quite catchy. So make up your own mind. But here's Crisco by Miranda Lambert.

That was Crisco by Miranda Lambert. And if you don't know what Crisco is, it's a type of fat. And I think, correct me if I'm wrong, it comes from that saying, now we're cooking with fat, now we're cooking with grease. I think that's where it comes from. And that's the whole point of the song, cooking with grease, I believe. We're cooking with fat, now we cook with fat. Anyway, enough on that. That was Miranda Lambert. She won two awards, but they were kind of Ella Langley's awards, because she won. Ella Langley won Song of the Year and also Single of the Year for Choosing Texas. Miranda Lambert was a producer on Choosing Texas, so yeah, she kind of won. But that means that she's upheld her title of most awarded ACMs artist ever. That's like male, female, any. Ever. So Miranda Lambert, most awarded artist in ACM history, and she withholds that title. Well done, girl. So next up, I'm going to play you Tucker Wetmore. Now, he was new male artist of the year. We had Avery Anna was new female artist of the year. I don't actually have any of her songs to play you, but I'm sure at some point, because she is pretty good, actually. Anyway, this is Wind Up Mr. New by Tucker Wetmore, ACM 2026. Sorry, I forgot the year then. 2026, ACM's new male artist of the year.

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her. I'm sure you've heard that before, and I'm sure you love it, because I cannot get enough of her. That comes off the album Dandelion. It's phenomenal, absolutely phenomenal album. And she just cleaned up. She cleaned up. Sunday night, she won all 7 awards that she was nominated for. I mean, that's got to be some sort of record. Oh, wow. All 7 awards, and they include Artist / Songwriter of the Year, Female Artist of the Year, Song of the Year, Single of the Year. And I really think, right, I really, really, really fully believe that if she was up for Entertainer of the Year,

0: she would have won it. I was completely surprised when she wasn't, and a bit like, well, Megan Maroney is, and Ella Langley isn't. I didn't get that at all, but, you know, there's always next year. She was phenomenal. Phenomenal. Anyway, enough of me banging on about that. Next song I'm going to play you is Kacey Musgraves' Dry Spell. This is her latest single. She played this at the ACMs. She didn't... Oh, it's a fantastic song. But that was the first time, and she's been going for 20 plus years now, Kacey Musgraves. She's a legend. That was the first time she's ever played at the ACMs. I am quite surprised at that. Anyway, she's I think she's won 7 awards in her musical career from the ACMs, and not once has she played until last time. Well, the 61st. Anyways, here it is. It's a bit tongue-in-cheek, but it's fantastic. Just listen to the lyrics. And you'll love it as much as I do. Here she is, Kacey Musgraves with Dry Spell.
1: Right here.
2: Right here.
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0: Dry Spell by Kacey Musgraves. I love those lyrics. Absolutely love them. So she's, well, that's part of her album. That is a single off of her album, Middle of Nowhere. And guess what? It's at number one. It was released last Friday and it's called Middle of Nowhere, Kacey Musgraves. It's at the Country Artist Albums chart number one. We've got, let's just quickly do the top 10. We've got Whirlwind by Lainey Wilson, 84 weeks in the charts. Last week's number 11, this week's number 10. Number 9, a re-entry for The Handsome Family with Singing Bones. Chris Stapleton, 359 weeks in the charts. Last week's 8, this week's 8 with Traveller. Heaven on Top by Zach Bryan. You can count on Zach Bryan. He is usually in these charts. With Heaven on Top, peaked at number 1, 11 weeks in the chart. Last week's 7, this week's 7. Living the Dream, Jane McDonald. It was last week's number 6, this week's number 6. The Way I Am by Luke Combs. Last week's 4, this week's 5. Ringo Starr, new entry. Well, actually 2 weeks ago. Last week it was new. Long, Long Road, Ringo Starr. Last week 2, this week 4. Number 3, we've got Wild by Ashley McBride, new album. Dandelion then, it's number 2. It's peaked at number 1, 5 weeks in the chart for Ella Langley. And Middle of Nowhere, Kacey Musgraves. It's officially a hit. Anyway, it's a great album. So do, if you can, listen to it. Now, I'm going to play you Cody Johnson, Travelling Soldier, next. He played this at the ACMs. It was beautiful. It's a beautiful song. The Chicks made it famous. If you will, they didn't write it, but they were the ones who sort of brought it to the forefront. It's a beautiful, beautiful song. I'm gonna say it's in my top 3 of the Chicks ones, and it's probably in my top 5 of Cody Johnson songs that he does. So I'm gonna play that one for you now. See what you think of it. It was, yeah, like I said, it was at the ACMs. It was a beautiful version. So yeah, if you want to watch that, the ACMs, you still can. You still can. Give it a go. It was a pretty good night. So yeah, Travelling Soldier by Cody Johnson.
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0: Little Big Town there with Girl Crusher. They didn't play that at the ACMs, but they did play their new single, Hey There Sunshine, which is a slow and depressing one. Not what you'd think from the title, Hey There Sunshine. So yeah, if you want to listen to that, obviously, it's a free world. But yeah, Little Big Town are a great, great, great, great band. I've seen them live and I could not have been more excited. So the next song I'm going to play you is a Blake Shelton. It's a duet with Gwen Stefani, who is his wife, just in case you didn't know. Blake Shelton played his version of Kenny Rogers' Gambler. And if you know The Gambler, you'll know what a classic, iconic country music song it is. And he played it right at the end, so it's the final song. So I'll play you in succession Blake Shelton with Gwen Stefani, Nobody But You, beautiful love song, and then The Gambler by Kenny Rogers, because you can't beat the classics, really, can you? So yeah, there it is, Nobody But You, Blake Shelton and Gwen Stefani, followed with Gambler by Kenny Rogers.
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summer's eve. On a train bound for nowhere, I met up with a gambler. We were both too tired to sleep, so we took turns staring

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That was a 1997 release there for Brooks and Dunn called My Maria, if you hadn't guessed. They won Duo of the Year at the ACMs last Sunday. That was very exciting. I mean, they've been going since 1988, so for them to win Duo of the Year again and again and again, because that is not their first time, phenomenal. Next up, I'm going to play you Megan Maroney. She actually had more nominations than anybody else. She had 9 nominations, but unfortunately, she didn't win any of them, which is quite sad, really. I mean, the fact that Ella Langley just like swept up and 7 out of 7 is phenomenal. But you do got to sort of think of the artists that didn't really get anywhere. And I in my head they were singing "I Just Want to Be Her." You know that song, Ella Langley? I played it earlier. In my head, that all the artists that didn't win, they were just singing that when Ella Langley won. In my head, that is. Enough blathering. That was a lot of blather. I'm very sorry about that. Here is Megan Maroney, Am I Okay?

Oh, that was a beautiful song. She performed that, beg pardon, really, really well at the CMAs last year. So let's hope she performs at the CMAs this year anyway. So, I've been Bran. You've been listening to The Country Club. This is Newport City Radio. Thank you so much for listening. I'm going to play the last song, and it's going to be Keith Urban, Heart Like a Hometown. This was released back in 2024 from the album High. Keith Urban presented Ella Langley with Female Artist of the Year. That's why he's in there, because he presented, along with Ashley McBride and Shaboozy. They all presented awards as well. Anyway, enough of that. Here's the song, and I will see you. Thank you very much for listening. I will see you next week, 3 till 4, on Newport City Radio for The Country Club. Have a lovely week. Bye.

And here's your What's On Guy with Newport City Radio. Pirates in the Port is back for a second year running. 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Well,

0: Hello, I got caught out there. Welcome to the Pure Local Show this afternoon. I'm joined in the studio with Stephen.
1: Hello there.
0: How are you doing on this fine afternoon?
1: I'm very, very good, yeah, thanks.
0: So we kicked off the show with Murder Club, Big Green Truck. That was followed by Burning Ferns and Roadmen. We've got a hell of a show for you today. Mm. We've got a lot to get through, especially in this first hour. So we're going to kick off with an open mic night.
1: Yeah, so this is a new one to us. The Sally in Pontypool is going to be held every Wednesday and it starts at 8 p.m.
0: So this is Lemfrek with Foreign, and following that will be Asher Akilah with Islands, and we'll be back after that.
2: Lem never fails, and that was my reply. Outstanding, absolutely outstanding. Representing Wales, Newport, 10-10 recommend goes to you, sir.

So that was Asha Akilah with Island. And I, as I said before that, Lem Freck with Foreign. Dan Bettridge with Green Screen is the first new track, or new song rather, of the show and of the hour. Green Screen features Novo Amor and is the fourth single to be taken from the forthcoming album due out in September of this year.

0: That was Bisexual Panic by Small Miracles. Next up is Workhouse, even, with Out of the Blue. And we've got a gig guide for them.
1: Yeah, so Gwlad, Sun Cymru, The Sound of Wales featuring Workhouse, Mojo Jr. and Shimmer is going to be at the Bankhouse in Swansea on Friday the 26th of June. Tickets are available from thebankhouseswansea.com.
0: So this is Out of the Blue by Workhouse.

That was The Rogues with Wallow in the Beauty. Next up is Pause to Breathe by Olive Grinter and Joe Shrimpling. So they're both friends and recently discovered their shared passion for songwriting and have come together to create a collection of songs telling tales of nostalgia, friendship and whimsy. And they'll be playing at The Gate in Cardiff on the 6th of June.

0: That was Swan Hill with Different Dances. And next up is the record of the week. But before we do that, we've got a open mic night.
1: Yes, indeed. Yeah, so Chepstow Club open mic night is held every Sunday and it starts at 7 p.m.
0: So the record of the week comes from Tanaka and the song is Forever. It's going to be played today and it'll be played then all next week on The Breakfast Show between 8 and 11 with Lamzi.

That was Den Dog with Stalker, and Alicia Scott is up next with her brand new single, Noida ET. And that's the first track, which is taken from her forthcoming Welsh album. Dumb-

0: That was Happiness by Scarpa Collective, and we've got a gig guide for the next artist, which is Crime Scene.
1: Yeah, so Crime Scene are going to be performing at the newly opened The Market, which is had its soft opening last night and officially opened today. Lots of food stalls in there as well that you can check out, but they are also doing live music. So Crime Scene will be there in the Kingsway Centre, Newport, on Sunday the 24th of May, and they will be on stage at 2:30 p.m.
0: This is Medicine by Crime Scene.

That was The Bug Club with Lonsdale Slip-Ons, and the next new track comes from Two Ton Machete, and the track is Lead With My Bad Side, which is their new single, and it's set for release on the 21st of May, along with a brand new music video. So let's give it a listen.

0: That was Katie Lou with Just Juxtaposed. Next is Dream Motel with Heat. So Heat was played on the indie show on Wednesday.
1: It was indeed.
0: Debut single.
1: It was, yeah.
0: And it hasn't been played anywhere else until now. So this is their second time being played on radio. And so Heat is written from the perspective of feeling everything around you, around someone you ultimately can't be with, so wanting to relive the moments with them over and over again. It's their debut single, as I mentioned, and as they've said, they're really proud of it. And so I can see why, and I hope you can too when you hear it.

That was Hoskins Phenomenon with Money Honey. Blush by Papaya Noon is up next. It's the last new track of the hour. So Blush is the first track from their forthcoming debut EP, Through the Moods. And after that, it's the Family Battenberg with Foggy, and then we'll go straight into the second hour.

0: Oh, what a way to start the second hour of the Pure Local Show here on Newport City Radio on this very fine Saturday afternoon. Bank holiday Saturday afternoon, no less. Hope you're having a really good day. I hope you really enjoyed that track. That was Ariel Becky by Year of the Dog. And before that, we heard Your Arrows by Rusty Shackle. And a band that's going to be supporting Rusty Shackle is Cardinal Sin. And we've got a gig guide for them, Danny.
1: So Cardinal Sin, Bryony Seer and Forsaken Duo are at The Globe in Hay-on-Wye on Saturday the 27th of June. 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
0: Brilliant. So this is River by Cardinal Sin.

Fantastic. That was River by Cardinal Sins. Coming up next, we've got a new song for you. It's by Pie Corner. They're a rising band from Newport, blending modern alternative Indian rock influences into an emotionally driven sound. So this is the brand new single. It's called Take on the Sky, and it is out now. And it's the first of three singles which are going to be released this year, building up to the next Pie Corner album, which they are currently recording. So this is Take on the Sky by Pie Corner. Following that, we've got I Don't Know by the Stripe Suit.

0: So I Don't Know by The Straight Pursuit here on the Pure Local Show on the Newport City Radio. So we're going to, before we go on, we're going to do another open mic night for you, Danny.
1: So the Castle Inn in Caldecott, hosted by Ben the Hat, is on Sunday the 24th of May, and it starts at 6 p.m. and it might be outside if the weather is nice enough.
0: Yeah, well, I think the weather's going to be nice. I think they're hoping to get Wi-Fi and that outside. So,
1: okay.
0: Yeah, it'd be really, really nice that. So if you're interested in that, get along. So we've got another brand new song for you. It's a debut single by a band called Galore. They're a Swansea-based seven-piece, the song Life Comes Quick is a fast-paced and punchy introduction. It captures the band's vibrant collision of 60s British Invasion energy, freak beat grit and mod era swagger, reimagined with a distinct modern urgency. Taking cues from the golden age of British guitar music even, Galore's blend of freak beat, mod, garage rock and proto-punk is a sound that's both timeless and distinctively their own. So this is Life Comes Quick by Galore, and following that we've got Start Again by Four Act Riot.

Fantastic. That's Start Again by Four Act Riot, and Four Act Riot will be on the Indie Show this Wednesday evening from 6 p.m. They've got a really good new song coming out, so we'll get a play of that. We'll get a chat to the guys again. Yeah, really, really looking forward to that. Somebody who's also been on the Indie Show, but we're also big fans of on the Pure Local Show, Bendrix. They've got a brand new single out. It's called Heartbeat Stopper. It's a fierce, unflinching piece of social commentary, a broadside aimed squarely at the machinery of modern working life. Rooted in sharp lyric driven rock with a keen eye on the world around them, Bendrix are fast establishing themselves as one of the more vital new voices in the UK guitar scene. They also play in the In It Together Festival this weekend, and in June they play on the This Feeling stage at the Isle of Wight Festival. Incredible. So this is Heartbeat Stopper by Bendrix. Following that is Big Bird by Melt.

Brilliant. That's Big Bird by Melt there. Coming up next, we've got the brand new single by Ratoon. It's called Are You Feeling Fine? It came out on the 22nd of this month. After a string of successful live shows across the country and tallying up quite a diehard and devoted fan base, Ratoon can look back in glee at the glory of appearing at the Isle of Wight Festival and playing alongside indie legends such as The View and Alfie Templeman. So this is the brand new single, Are You Feeling Fine? Following that is the title track of the brand new EP from Brook Fox, which we will tell you about after that.

0: phenomenal track there. That's by Brooke Fox. It's taken from his highly anticipated debut EP, Everybody's in Love, which that is the title track. It's out now. Me and Danny are very excited because in the promo for this EP, it says support for the EP singles has come from BBC Radio, achieving the BBC Radio Wales Welsh A-list for two consecutive weeks. Further support was included from Newport City Radio.
1: Yes!
0: Which is us. Phoenix FM, Bombshell Radio, and a string of US regional plays. Coming up next, Danny, is Wandering Orange. We've got a gig guide for them.
1: So, Wandering Orange are at the Corporation in Canton, Friday the 29th of May, 8 p.m. Doors are, and it's free entry.
0: Brilliant. This is Thrown Away by Wandering Orange.

0: Take Me Away there by Yardbreaker, Danny. We've got a good guide for them.
1: Fragile Animals and Yardbreaker, Le Pub, Wednesday, 1st of July, £8 in advance, tickets from their website.
0: Brilliant. So this is the end of the show. We will be available on Listen Again shortly after this is finished. Also repeated tomorrow morning at 11 o'clock. To finish the show, we've got Our Town by The Lost Cause, Have You Been Smoking by The Trainspotters. Enjoy the rest of your bank holiday weekend, wherever you get up to, and we will see you next week.

0: lovely way to open the Pure Local Extra show by Georgia J there. And we have a sort of surprise, exciting show today because we're going to be going through the best original song submissions for the Live Love Live Music Awards. So this was music that had to be under 3 minutes and 30 seconds long. I believe it'd never been played on the station before.
1: Yes, it's all stuff that's been recently handed in, never played before. So this is the first exclusive listen.
0: Oh my gosh, we're the elite. We have all this exclusive music for you. And during the show today, we are going to be announcing the long list, not the short list, because the short list is actually going to be announced on Monday as well. So keep on listening in. Amber, how are you feeling? Are we ready for this song?
1: I am so ready for all this music. Yes.
0: Amazing. Yes, let's do this. We're going to go into Blood Slugs now by Broken Man, which are a Cardiff-based grunge punk duo, Jim and Mark. Let's give it a go.

a lovely track by John Morris there, All the Good Things. As mentioned, we are going to be mentioning the songs today that have been officially longlisted for the best original song. So we've got two more songs and we will be announcing our first one.

0: That was Split Shine by Three Sevens. What an ethereal track that was. And now, oh my gosh, it's the moment, Amber. We get to announce one of the first long-listed songs.
1: Oh my gosh.
0: Oh my days, ready to pass out. Okay, drum roll please. First one is Daffodils by Greg Ryan, and what an amazing song it is. This track is about revisiting big questions that they had as a child, now with their own children. And it's absolutely beautiful. Getting to listen to it, and as many of us did in the Newport City Radio, it's one that a lot of us can really connect with, and I can't wait for you all to listen to it at home. This is Daffodils by Greg Ryan.

0: Oh,
1: I hope we're all in our feels. I'm
2: so beautiful.
1: It was, wasn't it? How gorgeous that song was by Greg Ryan. And congratulations, Greg, for being put into the long list. You definitely deserve it. Now we're going to keep going on with some of the other people that submitted their music, such as Anna Young. This is called Fire Burns. Anna is part of the Mountain Song Revival Project and has also been a major contributor in the Songbird Sisterhood Songwriting Project at Newport City Radio. If you don't know about it, it's for all female musicians near to Newport. If you want to come and have a community and share some music and have a chat, come get involved. So let's play Fire Burns.
0: Whoa!
3: Two, three.

0: What a jolly track there. Dance With Me Tonight by Joe Pope. Now, it's happening again. We are going to announce another long-listed artist and song. Are you ready? Is everyone ready?
1: Yes.
0: Oh my gosh. This is someone that's actually been on Pure Local Extra. She's an actor. Her song tells the frustrations of travelling long distances to auditions and rehearsals. This is Night Bus by Caitlin Lavana. And what an incredible artist she is. And you are going to enjoy this song. I promise you that.

0: That was In the Woods by Robin Benj, and what a beautiful track that was, with quite an intense and important message. Robin asks, would you rather encounter a bear or a man in the woods? We both said a bear, didn't we, Amber? Yeah.
1: What if it's a nice bear?
0: It might be. Maybe it's like Winnie the Pooh with a little pot of honey or something. What's an animated bear that you wouldn't want to encounter in the woods?
1: A big scary one.
0: I feel like, do you remember, is it Baloo? Like Bear in the Big Blue House?
1: Yeah.
0: I feel like he comes across really lovely, but actually, those are some fighting paws, you know what I mean? We're going to be going into another track now called Grab the Reins by Hugh James. It said that this is a valuable piece of advice from an established songwriter to a younger person. Grab the Reins is about taking opportunities when they present themselves. Don't let chances pass you by. And after this song, we are going to be announcing another long-listed track. So here's Grab the Reins.

0: That was Grab the Reins by Hugh James. And we're about to announce another long-listed song. Oh my gosh. Are we actually ready for it?
1: I don't think I am.
0: Okay. Should I give you like a clue?
1: Yes.
0: So this person's from Merthyr Tydfil.
1: Mm-hmm.
0: Do you want more?
1: Yes.
0: Okay. Just leave it there. This person is from Merthyr Tydfil and is well known on the local circuit. Do you need more?
1: Yes.
0: Okay, another one. They're shortlisted for the 2026 Best Country / Folk Award.
1: Continue.
0: Do you not know this already? Oh my gosh. And this track is going to be their next release.
1: Release it.
0: What if I give you like the title of the track?
1: Yes.
0: It's called Platform 8. Think Best Country Folk Award.
1: Ooh. I don't know.
0: Okay. This is Platform 8 by Bryony Sear. Congratulations.
1: Should have known that.
0: Should have known it. And what a beautiful track it is. Let's get it on. This is Bryony.

0: Platform 8 by Bryony. And very, we're talking about it, like kind of like Sabrina Carpenter-esque. Yes. Get definitely those strong country vibes through, but like a little bit of pop as well. And if you've not met Bryony, she's just a wonderful individual. She's worked a lot with Newport City Radio and is just this light that walks in the room every time, you know. I think she's doing journalism as well, right?
1: Yes.
0: Yeah, well, we love a multi-talented queen. Great work, Bryony, and amazing for being long-listed as well. What an awesome track. We're actually going to be sharing another long-listed
1: Another one,
0: as DJ Khaled would say. It was DJ Khaled, right?
1: Maybe.
0: Well, we hope it was DJ Khaled, another one. And this person has decided to put the track as their own name, which I love. It's Oscar Holland by Oscar Holland. Congratulations.
2: Okay. My name is Oscar Holland, and this is what happens when my brain drinks too much rhythm.

Power of the Dog by Thomas and Muse, and we are about to move in to the last announcement of the Pure Local Extra show of the long list. So we have been announcing all the songs that are long listed for the Love Live Music Awards. Sorry, it's been a long 55 minutes. But don't go anywhere after this, because we are actually going to be taking over Kim's Pure Local Plus show as well to give you more announcements of songs that have been long listed. So next up is Do Rise Gorgeous by Lietta. Let's give it a listen.

0: Congratulations, Lieta, for being shortlisted for the best song for the Love Live Music Awards. We have finished our first hour with you, but please do not go anywhere because we have more announcements for the long list on the way. A little bit about Lieta. She first came across Newport City Radio when she moved with her mum to Wales after fleeing the war in Ukraine, and she's been a guest on Pure Local Extra and performed at the Christmas Light Switch On in 2023. Amazing. Lovely to listen to that track. And now let's go into our second hour.
1: Right here.
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0: Hello and welcome to Pure Local Plus. I am your host for today, Keys, and with the lovely
1: Amber.
0: Normally you'd have Kim, but today is a very special two-hour takeover as we announce the long-listed tracks for the best song for the Love Live Music Awards. So if you're just tuning in now, this is why Kim's voice sounds a little bit different. We're going to be playing you some of the tracks that have been submitted, an incredible range, but also letting you know which ones have moved onto the long list, such as this next one that is coming up now. Song for Aussie by Tusker and Cat. Tusker, Cat and John from Porthcawl. Oh, I love a bit of Porthcawl. You ever been down there?
1: Yeah.
0: It's lovely. We used to ride the donkeys down on the beach.
1: Yeah.
0: Beautiful. And now we have this amazing track as well. Congratulations, Tusker. Let's give it a listen.

What a beautifully timeless voice Tusker has, Kat, of that lovely duo that have also been shortlisted for the Best Duo Award. So clearly just award after award. Wow, fair play. That's really, really good. We're actually going to be moving into another one of the long-listed songs. This is Under the Stars by Flying Spider Revival, a touching love song by a band who are proper crowd pleasers when they play live. They've entered two songs into the competition, and as well as their own material, they put their own quirky spin on popular country and rock songs. Let's give it a whirl. This is Under the Stars.

0: That was Under the Stars by Flying Spider Revival. And we have a gift for you because we have another long-listed song to announce. Yay! Woo! The crowd goes wild. Woo! Yeah. Yay! That's a massive audience that we have in the studio. Okay, Amber, do you think you can guess this one if I give you some clues? Have you actually seen the name already?
1: No.
0: Okay, I'm covering up anyway. So, this person has been shortlisted for the Best Pop / R&B Award.
1: Okay.
0: Do you want another clue?
1: Yes.
0: Okay. You got any ideas so far?
1: No.
0: Okay. They've also been shortlisted for the Best Female Solo Award. Who could it be?
1: More clues.
0: That's literally all I've got.
1: Oh.
0: We've had her on the show before.
1: Okay.
0: I think we have.
1: Ooh, is it Renna?
0: It is. It is lovely Renna with Stay For A While. And if you haven't checked out Renna's music, you need to. This is an incredibly talented upcoming artist in Wales. So let's have a listen to Stay For A While.

ransomware. I try to cheer you up, but all I can do is wag my tail. No one ever thinks about this one-way report.

I've heard you talk of ending it, how you do the deed. Jump or gas or hanging, wish you'd do it with some speed. Please, please get on with it, I'd be free at last to figure out my future.

That was Therapy Dog by Mark Watkin Price. What a jolly track that was. We're going to be announcing another long-listed artist now, and this is Grace Parry with her song Strength. Grace will be performing at the Love Live Music Awards, and she's also been shortlisted for the Best Female Solo Award. Congratulations, Grace. You are a boss singer. Grace also performed on Llais, which is Wales's version of The Voice, and did an incredible performance. She's got some great music, and you should definitely check her out. This is Strength.

0: That was Sitting on the Fence by Juliet Owen and Phil Gregory. Ready for another announcement for the long list?
1: Absolutely.
0: Well, this person has actually been announced already for another song that has put them in the long list. So, oh my gosh, a very talented individual. If I give you a clue, Amber, can you guess who it is who's been announced already?
1: Yeah.
0: They're from Merthyr.
1: Really?
0: Yeah. Journalist.
1: Uh-huh. I think it's Bryony Sear.
0: It very much is. This is Telephone by Bryony. Let's give it a listen. Congratulations for being longlisted twice.

That was What We Have by Leah Abbott Diamond, and we are about to host. We are about to announce the last of the long-listed songs and artists for the Best Song Award for the Live Love Live Music Awards. I'm already always ready to say like Live Laugh Love Awards. The Live Laugh Love Awards, the Newport City Radio. This one is called Do You Want It by Harry and the Midnight Cannibals. Congratulations! Yay! You made it and was the very last announcement of the show. This is a new band started by Angharad Griffiths with her sister Rhiannon on backing vocals. It was back in 2017, the sisters were shortlisted for Best Song in the very first Love Live Music Awards. Wow! And now shortlisted again. Long-listed again, sorry. Back then, they were an acoustic duo called Shimei. Look out news of a brand new all-female show headlined by Harry and the Cannibals, who are themselves an all-girl band. Let's get on. Do You Want It?

0: the energy on that. Do You Want It by Harry and the Cannibals, rounding up our long list of for the Love Live Music Awards. To give you a recap, we had Daffodils by Greg Ryan, Night Bus by Caitlin Lavagna, Do You Want It by Harry and the Midnight Cannibals, just played there, Song for Aussie by Tusker, Stay for a While by Renner, Strength, Grace Parry, Platform 8 by Bryony Sear, Telephone by Bryony in there twice, Under the Stars by Flying Spider Revival, Oscar Holland by Oscar Holland, and Rise Gorgeous by Lietta. Wow, what do you think of that long list, Amber?
1: There were some good songs in there.
0: Some absolute
1: some really good ones.
0: Bangers, all from Newport and the surrounding areas. We've definitely got heaps and heaps of talent. And you are actually going to be hearing the short list. I believe it's going to be decided on Monday?
1: Yes.
0: Yes. If it's not, don't hold us accountable. We're just covering the Pure Local Plus show, so you can get angry at Kim instead. This is amazing. We're going to play some more songs that have been submitted to round up the show. This next one is also by the lovely Oscar Holland, and this one is called On My Mind.

0: How softly sung by Anna Young there. Hey Girl, what a beautiful track. We have for the past 2 hours been going through the long list and nominations for the Best Song for the Love Live Music Awards. And to give you a little bit of behind the scenes, anybody can actually nominate themselves or someone else for this award. And then all the songs that are nominated are considered by a panel of judges that are made up of Newport City Radio's presenters from all the specialist shows. Myself was one included. Amber, I believe you were on it too.
1: Yes, I think so.
0: Getting to listen to some amazing music. The list is then reduced down to 10 nominees, but actually for this long list this year, we have 11 because they were so good for each category. And then this is narrowed down to a shortlist of 3 by a separate panel of judges who are not part of Newport City Radio, which makes up the short list. And then them same judges will select a winner. The independent panel includes industry professionals, music teachers, venue owners, record labels and studio owners, as well as music lovers and established musicians from outside the South Wales area, helping to ensure the judging process remains as fair and unbiased as possible. It has been so lovely to go through all the tracks that have been submitted today. What a beautiful range of music. Everything so from high energy to comedy to that sort of steady hug yourself acoustic that Anna Young just gave us then. We're going to go into a track now by Uzu called No Flags. Uzu was actually mentioned in the first hour under a different name, whose own name is Dave Chapman, and has several creative projects in total, but this is his solo project and alter ego Uzu. Let's give it a listen.

0: That was Uzu, ending the Pure Local Plus show for us today. As mentioned, we have spent the last 2 hours going through the songs that were submitted for Best Original Song Award for the Love Live Music Awards and announcing the long-listed songs. And you will soon have the shortlisted songs, a list announced soon. That was a sentence. Right. It's been a long Saturday, but we're making it to the end of the show. If you want to come to the Love Live Music Awards, it is on the 4th of June, and you can get tickets literally right now at the Newport City Radio website. How much are the tickets, Sam?
1: £5.
0: That's basically like cheaper than a meal deal.
1: Yeah.
0: Yeah. I think a meal deal is like £5.50.
1: The premium ones are like £5.50, I think, yeah.
0: Yeah, when it's like that fancy bread, yeah, and it's cut a different way. They're not triangles, they're rectangles. If you were going to have a meal deal, what would be the elite meal deal for you?
1: Chicken Caesar wraps.
0: Oh, yeah.
1: Mango Loco Monster Energy.
0: Really? Okay.
1: And a Galaxy chocolate bar.
0: Really? Mine's a bit different. I quite like those like Gym Pro like chicken wrap things, because they've got all like the carrots and the veg, and then like a marshmallow bar. Have you seen those?
1: Yes.
0: Oh my gosh, so good. And it's got to be a Pepsi Max. But Pepsi Max cherry.
1: Yes.
0: Because like, who wants a basic Pepsi Max? If you want to listen back to the show and these lovely conversations that we've had, you can listen back tomorrow on the station, live but not live kind of thing.
1: Recorded but live,
0: but tomorrow. Or you can listen again on the Newport City Radio website. If you are a local artist, or you're thinking about getting involved in music, or you just love music, come have a chat, come get involved, come be on the Pure Local Plus or Pure Local Extra show. It has been lovely chatting to you today, and I hope you've enjoyed the list of nominees in the long list. I've been Keys, and that has been
1: Amber.
0: Have a lovely Saturday, and we shall speak to you soon.
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4: After hours of queues in Dover, the new EU border checks have been suspended. It comes on the now confirmed hottest day of the year so far, with more heat records expected to be broken this weekend. Meanwhile, over two-thirds of us are expected to get away over the weekend. Gareth Jones from the AA says it's important to be prepared before setting off.
5: We recommend people take about 10 minutes just to check over their car, and we use the flower analogy, which is fuel, lights, oil, water, electrics and rubber. So a few quick checks can prevent those avoidable breakdowns, especially when you're carrying extra passengers, extra luggage or pets for that longer bank holiday journey.
4: At least 80 people have been killed after a gas explosion at a coal mine in China. State media says that dozens are believed to be trapped underground at the Liu Shenyu mine in Changzhou City after the incident last night. And Shakira says she has no space for time or romance. She's told a newspaper she feels like she is at the peak of her career. That's the latest from Radio News Hub. I'm Matthew Dudley.
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7: 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Today will be widely dry and sunny day, though some patches of cloud may move in at times. Patchy cloud will become more extensive by the evening, pushing in. But a warm day, looking at a high of 22 degrees. Bored? 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
1: The March Violets are at Le Pub on Tuesday, the 23rd of June. 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Big Yellow Tambourine Man Band is at the Riverfront on Thursday, the 4th of June. 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
2: 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Not New South Wales. Not New York. Not Newcastle. You know we're just not like that. 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
2: 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Tuesday, Change My Mind, What Would You Do, and Wrong Answers Only. 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And then from 10 a.m, there's even more laugh-out-loud moments as members of the team pop into the show. Expect daily dilemmas and our three quizzes, Website Wednesday, Big News versus Fake News, and The Game with No Name. 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

Right, you're locked into the sounds of myself, JD Dean. Schoolhouse of Garage right here on Newport City Radio. How we doing? Firstly, Thursday gang. 07967 10 99 58. 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

How's it going? 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

That's my new book, Garage Gang, on this one. That's a tension on the buttons. That's a Mr. Matt Kirk, that's a Quady, that's a Mr. Ollie D.

0: You know?
1: It's the way, bro. 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
0: You know how it goes when fine is lit. It's a summer solstice feeling. In that case, we won't pour bottles to the glass and bury.
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0: It is about to get. It is about to get. It is about to get. It is about to get. It is about to get.
1: That's a man like Phono Vibes. MC Flavor on the last one. Track and title, Council Estate.
0: I'm in the place, things get active. Man get mad, then a gal get ratchet. When I'm in the place, things get active. Give out the energy, everybody
1: match. Oh boy, featuring Farrah. Things get active. That's about Cardiff Gang. JD Deems, Drew House of Garage, right here on Newport City Radio. We do it.

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1: technique. That's a Mr. Morgan, that's a Haley, that's a Tyler, that's a Lacey, that's a Mr. Gregory, that's a Joe, that's a Quady, I see ya.
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Red carpet rolls out, on the side they stand, worshipping you like a god and like a goddess. 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Flashbulbs pop, paparazzi goes wild. 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They answer to

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Boss up 4-5 Nanko and Remington. Any boy this ball out of them in a Kellington. Bad man.

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2: 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Sweet!

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2: Every weekday morning from 8 a.m, it's the Breakfast Shake-Up with me, Lamzy. 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Tuesday, Change My Mind, What Would You Do, and Wrong Answers Only. Expect national news, and we'll update your weather with What's On City of Newport with our friends at Newport City Council. 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And then from 10 a.m, there's even more laugh-out-loud moments as members of the team pop into the show. Expect daily dilemmas and our three quizzes, Website Wednesday, Big News versus Fake News, and The Game with No Name. 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